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1: Ah, you're off to see his folks again. 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
9: The top stories this hour. Sir Keir Starmer says he won't stand down as Labour leader despite his party suffering big losses in elections across England, Scotland and Wales. The party's lost over 1,300 council seats and 37 local authorities so far. Cabinet Minister Liz Kendall's called the results dreadful but doesn't think the Prime Minister should go.
10: Ordinary people have paid the price and they have seen their lives get worse, not better, and they have no hope of a better future. And we have to provide those answers. And I don't believe the solution to that is a leadership challenge.
9: Reform UK has been celebrating significant gains. The party picked up more than 1,400 seats. Despite shedding hundreds of council seats in England, Kemi Badenoch says there are signs of renewal for the Conservative Party.
11: We had lots of great results in Westminster, in Wandsworth, in Broxford, in Harlow, in Basildon. The Conservative Party is coming back.
9: Wales's First Minister, Baroness Eleanor Morgans, resigned as leader of Welsh Labour. Plaid Cymru is now the largest party in Wales. The SNP will still be in charge at Holyrood, but won't have a majority. The Greens have gained three councils from Labour, Hackney, Norwich and Waltham Forest, while the Lib Dems are pleased with 834 seats won so far. In other news, six cases of hantavirus have now been confirmed by the World Health Organization. Some 22 Britons are on board an infected cruise liner, which is expected to reach Tenerife tomorrow. The EFL have charged Southampton over allegations of spying on Middlesbrough's training sessions ahead of this afternoon's first leg of their Championship playoff semi-final. Last night's other last four tie between Hull and Millwall ended goalless. And the life of Sir David Attenborough has been celebrated overnight with a special concert in London to mark his 100th birthday. It was happening at the Royal Albert Hall. From Sky News, I'm Kat Suave.
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13: 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Bruce Springsteen, born in the USA, coming up. James Bay, Hold Back the River. And let's continue this morning with this from the Happy Mondays. Here comes Step On.
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It's Greg Burns here, right? One of our fastest rising stars, Somba. Loving him over in the States as well. Here comes Homewrecker at Nation Radio.

0: Nation Radio at the weekend. Hello, good morning. It's Greg Burns here. Right, I'm going to play lovely chills from Celine Dion coming up soon. And Erasure recently said they will never tour again, sadly. Nation
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0: Nation Radio. Hello, good morning. How are you today? It's Greg Burns here. Weekend already after a nice short week. I've got a classic Paul Young song to play you after this from Miley Cyrus.
1: We were

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0: Niall Horan teams up with the brilliant Miles Smith for Drive Safe. Right, hello, good morning. How are you good today? It's Greg Burns here. We'll find out the news and weather today, next at 8.
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19: The top stories this hour. The Prime Minister says he's going nowhere after devastating losses for Labour in elections across England, Wales and Scotland.
20: We made a number of calls, the right calls, in terms of stabilising the economy, investing in our public services and not getting dragged into the Iran war. But we also made unnecessary mistakes.
19: The party's lost control of 37 councils, with more than 1,300 councillors losing their seats so far. They also failed to regain the Senedd in Wales for the first time in history, with Plaid Cymru now the biggest party. Reform UK are celebrating massive gains with 1,400 new seats. Nigel Farage has called it a truly historic shift in UK politics. The Greens and Lib Dems performed well. The Conservatives lost control of 8 councils. The SNP's won a 5th consecutive term in Scotland but failed to secure a majority. Authorities in Tenerife are preparing to receive more than 140 passenger and crew members from the hantavirus-stricken cruise ship. 6 cases have now been confirmed on board the MV Hondius. Donald Trump has announced a 3-day ceasefire between Russia and Ukraine.
21: President Putin agreed, President Zelensky agreed, both readily, and we have a little period of time where they're not going to be killing people. That's very good.
19: The US president says it will also include a swap of 1,000 prisoners from each country. Ukraine's leaders confirm they'll stick to it, and Russian state media says Moscow has agreed too. Mr. Trump says talks are continuing to try and reach an end to the conflict. Southampton have been charged by the EFL over allegations of spying on Middlesbrough ahead of their Championship playoff semi-final, and then were seen taking photos and videos. The other last four tie between Hull and Millwall ended goalless yesterday. Tess Daly and Vernon Kay insist they remain good friends despite announcing their separation after 22 years of marriage. The couple have two daughters together. And a special concert's marked Sir David Attenborough's 100th birthday. His seven-decade career was honoured at the Royal Albert Hall last night.
13: Weather.
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19: Rainy in southern Scotland, northeast England, Wales and the Midlands later. Dry elsewhere, cooler further north in Scotland and Northern Ireland. That's the latest. I'm Alex Hulse.
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17: All right, Taylor Dane's Tell It To My Heart, a song I absolutely love from Razorlight. The anthemic America coming next after White Town and Your Woman. Nation.

Hits Nation Radio. Hello, good morning. From one Taylor to another. Taylor Swift's been in London over the last couple of days. Her friend's 40th birthday at a pub in town just the other day. Here comes The Fate of Ophelia.

0: Nation Radio. Got nice today. Not as much sun as we'd like, but we're looking at temperatures of about 18, 19, which can't be bad. Travis on the way, and a great 80s memory from Tiffany as well.
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Station Radio. Tiffany seems to make a couple of trips every year now to the UK doing the retro gigs. Talking retro, we go retro years in half an hour after 9 o'clock today. An hour of your favourite memories on tunes from the past. Right now, The Weeknd, Take My Breath.

0: Love seeing Madness Live. We always try and catch them at least once a year. They still have such a great time on stage. Right, Jennifer Hudson coming up. The brilliant spotlight. And she's one of the biggest stars in the world. Now, Olivia Rodrigo's on the way. Nation
1: 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Noticed a change in your hearing? 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

0: She's the brilliant Olivia Rodrigo and Nation Radio. Right, let's bring you some names from the past. Let's go back to the retro years next after the latest news and weather this morning, next at 9. Nation
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31: The top stories this hour. Members of Keir Starmer's top team have been showing support for his premiership after Labour lost more than 1,300 councillors across England. The PM's vowed to fight on as Reform leader Nigel Farage has been celebrating big gains, taking 14 councils and more than 1,400 council seats across England.
32: What a remarkable couple of days this has been. We're seeing some truly historic shifts in voting patterns in parts of this country. Things, frankly, I could never have dreamt that we'd see.
31: Plaid Cymru is the largest party in the Welsh Senedd, with Labour in third. In Scotland, the SNP will be in charge at Holyrood, but won't have a majority. The number of confirmed cases of hantavirus linked to an outbreak on a cruise ship has risen to six. There are 22 British nationals on board the vessel, which is due to dock in Tenerife tomorrow. And a handwritten note from the King has been given to Sir David Attenborough to celebrate his 100th birthday. A special concert was held at London's Royal Albert Hall last night.
0: Now for the news here in the North East. Now, looking at the election results here in the North East, all the region's new councillors say they have lots of work to do. Yesterday saw a huge shake-up of political powers, with Reform making huge gains in Sunderland and Gateshead, and the Greens picking up new seats in South Tyneside and Newcastle. Paul Donaghy is the Reform councillor for Washington North. He says people needed change.
1: We need to unpick what's been done over the last 50 years. We need to have a serious look at where money's going, where investment is, where money's being spent, and we need to make sure that the priorities of the local people are being met and addressed, and that's our first job on Monday morning.
0: And with Labour losing control of both Sunderland and Gateshead, we spoke to the Labour MP for Bladen and Consett, Liz Twist, about what the next steps are.
2: I think we need to be focusing on what people need here in Gateshead and making sure that we can go forward stronger and representing the interests of constituents, and that's what I'm going to be doing too.
26: Weather
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0: There'll be heavy rain all across the region, becoming lighter later on. Highs of 10 degrees. That's the latest. I'm Chris Tate.
4: Years. All right, tunes coming up from Eurythmics and The Jam, Beat Surrender, after we start by going back to one of the best songs of the 80s, Soft Cell and Tainted Love. Yeah.

0: 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Hello, good morning. How are you today? Let's continue those 80s memories on the retro years. Going back to Dan Hartman, I Can Dream About You. After this, still iconic, Weather Girls.
1: 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And have we

0: Hits Nation Radio. Hello, good morning. It's Greg Burns here. Retro years continue with one of the biggest number ones of the 80s. To Powers, China in Your Hand is coming up. And you're going to like hearing Five Star System Addict is coming up too.
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0: It's Nation Radio. Hello, good morning. Looking all right today. Looking at highs of around 19, and your retro years will continue this morning with London Beats, I've Been Thinking About You. And we'll go UB40 before 10 this morning too. Nation Radio.
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0: 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Dave Sherwood, after the news at 10, is going to kick off our 90s v Noughties weekend with the Take That Boys next.
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26: The top stories this hour. Keir Starmer's vowed to fight on as Labour leader after his party suffered disastrous losses in the local elections. They've lost control of 37 councils across England, with more than 1,300 councillors losing their seats so far. They've also lost control of the Welsh Senedd. Meanwhile, Reform have surged, picking up 1,400 new seats. The Greens and Lib Dems have also made gains, while the Conservatives have lost 500 seats. The SNP will stay in charge at Holyrood but won't have a majority. A number of people have been struck by a car in Nottingham overnight, with police saying a driver has ran away. It's thought it happened shortly after 1am in Arnold. One person's been left with life-threatening injuries. Detectives say there's no ongoing threat to the public. And Katy Perry, Michael Bublé and Alanis Morissette are among the headliners at the three World Cup opening ceremonies that will take place. There'll be concerts in each of the host nations of the United States, Mexico and Canada.
0: Now for the news here in the Northeast. It's time for change. That's the message from many of the Northeast's new councillors. All-out elections were held yesterday in Newcastle, Sunderland, Gateshead and South Tyneside. Reform took Gateshead and Sunderland from Labour, but Labour's Denise Robson did win her seat and she says she'll be getting on with what needs doing.
1: Well, we still seem to have a cost of living crisis which affects young people significantly. We've got really quite critical health problems and people not living in the quality of housing that they deserve.
0: Reform weren't the only ones celebrating, though, with big gains for the Greens. Sport and Sunderland will be hoping to get back to winning ways in a possible European place today. The Black Cats are currently 12th in the Premier League, but haven't won in three. A win over Man United in the Stadium of Light would take them to 50 points, joint eighth if other results go their way.
2: Weather.
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0: There'll be heavy rain all across the region, becoming lighter later on. Highs of 10 degrees. That's the latest. I'm Chris Tate.
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6: Saturday morning, Music Blitz. Hello there, I'm Dave Sherwood. Ready to go then. Some brilliant songs. Vanilla Ice, Sophie Ellis-Bextor. First of all, the band playing Stadium of Light, 9th of June. Everything changes. Take that.

Robert Matthew Van Winkle. Vanilla Ice. Nation Radio across the Northeast with the best variety of hits on a noughties, nineties weekend. He dated Madonna for a little while, didn't he? That Madonna single with Sabrina Carpenter, it's not doing as well as I thought it would. It only went in number 29 yesterday. We'll continue our 90s noughties weekend after 11 o'clock this morning. Gracie Abrams in a couple of moments' time. First of all, a single which was originally written for Whitney Houston. However, she didn't make it to the studio to record it. Yeah, I think you know what happened there. Christina Aguilera did, though. Ain't No Other Man, Nation Radio.

0: Nation Radio across the North East playing the best variety of hits. Good luck to the Black Cats later on this afternoon, taking on Manchester United. 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After this game, Sunday 24th of May is our next home game at the Stadium of Light. The Borough take on Southampton in the first leg of the Championship playoffs, and Newcastle away and Nottingham Forest tomorrow. We'll play On the Box in a couple of moments' time, get some prints on, and Avon Element 2.
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0: Saturday morning music blitz across the northeast. We are Nation Radio. I'm Dave Sherwood, OMD, Jonas Brothers in a few moments' time. First of all, let's play On The Box. This has been going for a couple of months now. Have a listen. What is the item they're trying to get us to buy from one of the shopping channels?
1: It is 9 inches. I have it for you in a few colors.
2: So we have it in red.
1: Let me swivel back.
2: Yeah, we have the pink, and we also have in black.
0: What are you thinking this morning? Send me a message, your guess, on WhatsApp, 07740-938-500, 07740-938-500. And Jonas Brothers now, Waffle House.

0: Take over from midday today here at Nation Radio. I'm Dave Sherwood, just going 25 to 11 Saturday morning music blitz. Let's play On The Box. We're taking a clip from one of the shopping channels. What are they trying to get us to buy?
1: It is 9 inches. I have it for you in a few colors.
2: So we have it in red.
1: Let me swivel back.
2: Yeah, we have the pink. And we also have in black.
0: Adrian in Barnimo saying, is it a children's pencil case? Is it a children's pencil case?
3: You're wrong. And I can prove it by hanging up.
0: Adrian, thank you for giving it a go. Have a lovely weekend. We'll play again just after midday today. In a few moments' time, McFly and Electronic. Hey.

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0: Nation Radio across the Northeast with the best variety of hits. The Choir of Man, Sunderland Empire, from Tuesday until Saturday. And the same for Legally Blonde at the Musical Theatre Royal in Newcastle. Friday, Peter Kay's at the Arena. Also on Friday, James Morrison, City Hall in Newcastle, Christopher Cross at the Glass House, and you've got on Saturday, Lily Allen at the Arena. Bluebells in a few moments' time, also Lola Young.
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0: Lola Young, who's up for an Ivor Novello Award later on this month, 21st of May, up against Lily Allen and Olivia Dean. Yeah, good luck to her. After the news at 11 o'clock this morning, we'll continue our 90s versus noughties weekend. Ready to go, something from Coldplay, Whitney Houston and Celebrity Laughs at 11:30.
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14: The top stories this hour. Sir Keir Starmer's top team is coming out to support him as Prime Minister following the disappointing election results in England, Wales and Scotland. Scottish Labour leader Anna Sawar called for Sir Keir Starmer to quit earlier in the year.
15: I said what I said back in February and I stand by that, but I'm going to focus on what this means for my party here in Scotland. And my party is hurting today, and it's my job to hold it together.
14: Labour lost control of 37 councils across England, as well as the Senedd in Wales for the first time in history. Reform UK were the big winners of the day, picking up 1,400 new seats and 14 new councils. Several people have been struck by a car on the outskirts of Nottingham overnight, with one in a life-threatening condition. Police say it happened just after 1 a.m. in Arnold town centre. The vehicle was abandoned and a man was seen running away. And a handwritten note from the King has been given to Sir David Attenborough to celebrate his 100th birthday. A special concert was held at London's Royal Albert Hall last night.
16: Now for the news here in the North East. Now, looking at the election results here in the North East, all the region's new councillors say they have lots of work to do. Yesterday saw a huge shake-up of political powers, with Reform making huge gains in Sunderland and Gateshead, and the Greens picking up new seats in South Tyneside and Newcastle. Paul Donaghy is the Reform councillor for Washington North in Sunderland. He says people needed change.
17: We need to unpick what's been done over the last 50 years. We need to have a serious look at where money's going, where investment is, where money's being spent, and we need to make sure that the priorities of the local people are being met and addressed, and that's our first job on Monday morning.
16: And Sunderland will be hoping to get back to winning ways in a possible European place today. The Black Cats are currently 12th in the Premier League but haven't won in three. A win over Man United at the Stadium of Light would take them to 50 points, joint 8th if other results go their way.
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16: There'll be heavy rain all across the region, becoming lighter later on. Highs of 10 degrees. That's the latest. I'm Chris Tate.
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0: Saturday morning music blitz across the northeast. I'm Dave Sherwood, busy on the A1M northbound Chesley Street up to the Angel to Metro Centre, and Metro Centre back to the Bowes Incline right now. 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Time Blimey, remember that song, I'm Free? Do you some Coldplay after Whitney from the Bodyguard. 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

Now, there's a song you probably haven't heard for a little while. It's a 90s versus noughties weekend here at Nation Radio Northeast. Soup Dragons, I'm Free. Taylor Swift, Girls Aloud in a few moments' time. This coming Wednesday, another Wine and Steak Wednesday with our friends at Angelo's Ristorante, West Sunnyside in Sunderland. 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

0: Nation Radio playing the best variety of hits across the Northeast. Saturday morning music blitz. I'm Dave Sherwood, and Taylor Swift, who's going to get married on the 4th of July. Do we think that's naff? It's a bit like getting married on Valentine's Day, isn't it? Yeah. All right. It's just gone 20 past 11. Alison Moyet, the Jackson 5 in a few moments' time. 11:30, we'll play Celebrity Laughs, Northeast, and Music Connection with this laugh, but who?
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playing the best variety of hits across the Northeast. We are Nation Radio. Have you seen the Michael Jackson biopic yet? It's still on at the Omniplex and also the cinema in Bolton. My daughter saw it twice. She said, do you know what? I wish it had gone on a little bit longer because it kind of stops mid-80s. Duran Duran in a few moments' time. First of all, celebrity laughs. Been going for about 4 months now, this laugh. Northeast and Music Connection, but who does that laugh belong to? Send me your guess right now on WhatsApp 07740 938 500 07740 938 500 and Beyonce now.

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0: 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Saturday morning music blitz. I'm Dave Shaw with Niall Horan's new song in a few moments' time. Tuesday till Saturday next week, The Choir of Man, Sutherland Empire, the same for Legally Blonde, the musical at Theatre Royal in Newcastle. Then on Friday, James Morrison's City Hall, Peter Kay at the Arena, Christopher Cross at the Glasshouse in Gateshead. He's brilliant live. And then on Saturday at the Arena, Lily Allen. Make me
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0: Niall Horan's latest song, Dinner Party. He kicks off his UK tour in Newcastle, 23rd of September. Wind Nation Radio across the northeast. Saturday morning music blitz. I'm Dave Sherwood. After the news at midday for the northeast, it's our 80s takeover. Ready to go. Big song from Madonna, something from Queen. And at 12:30, we'll play On the Box.
1: It is 9 inches. 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
1: The top stories this hour. The Prime Minister's top team are rallying around him despite a dire set of results at the local elections. Labour have lost control of the Welsh Senate for the first time and more than 1,300 council seats in England. Our political correspondent Tom Claiborne says the pressure on the government appears to be rising.
2: While the likes of Health Secretary and possible leadership challenger Wes Streeting has publicly backed the PM, he's been told in no uncertain terms by trade unions that things need to change and quickly.
1: We've also had news of two new appointments. Former Deputy Labour leader Baroness Harriet Harman has become an advisor on women and girls. Former PM Gordon Brown is now a special envoy on global finance. A man's been left with life-threatening injuries after a car drove into multiple pedestrians in Nottinghamshire overnight. Police were called to Arnold just after 1 a.m. The driver fled the scene. And Katy Perry, Michael Bublé and Alanis Morissette are among the headliners at the three World Cup opening ceremonies. There'll be concerts in each of the host nations of the US, Mexico and Canada.
15: Now for the news here in the Northeast. It's time for change. That's the message from many of the Northeast's new councillors after yesterday's dramatic shake-up of political power. Elections were held in Newcastle, Sunderland, Gateshead and South Tyneside. Gateshead and Sunderland, which had both been Labour-controlled for decades, were won by Reform UK. But Labour's Denise Robinson did win her seat and she says she'll be getting on with what needs doing.
23: Well, we still seem to have a cost-of-living crisis, which affects young people significantly. We've got really quite critical health problems and people not living in the quality of housing that they deserve.
15: Reform weren't the only ones celebrating, though, as there were big gains for the Greens. Football and Sunderland are aiming to bounce back this afternoon and keep their European hopes alive. Victory at home over Man U will take them to 50 points and move them up to joint eighth, depending on other results.
20: Weather.
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15: There'll be heavy rain all across the region, becoming lighter later on. Highs of 10 degrees. That's the latest. I'm Chris Tate.
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0: Saturday afternoon music blitz. I'm Dave Sherwood. Hope you're doing okay. Still very busy on the A1M for a Saturday afternoon. As per normal, Chesley Street to the Angel. Metro Centre to the Bowes Incline.
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0: Heading towards the Tyne Tunnel southbound on the A19, delays are between 5 and 10 minutes. 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And Queen.

If you went to the Hardwick Festival last August, they did that towards the back end of their set. I thought it was interesting that they concluded their set with Being Boring, not West End Girls, which was the penultimate one. We're Nation Radio. It's an 80s takeover until 1 o'clock this afternoon. Is there a specific 80s song that you'd like me to play for you between now and 1? Maybe one of those forgotten oldies from the 80s? One of those songs that you got... We never, ever hear that song on the radio. It's a brilliant song from the 80s. Play it, Dave. 07740 938 500 on WhatsApp. In excess in a few moments' time. Good luck to the Black Cats this afternoon, taking on Manchester United at the Stadium of Light. You may have noticed that the Black Cat has been replaced with a Black Dog this week. That's in support of Mental Health Awareness Week. And also later on today, the Borough taking on Southampton in the first leg of the Championship playoffs, and Newcastle away tomorrow at Forest. And for all the final fixtures and ticket options, go to our website, nationplayer.com, select Nation Radio North East. In fact, the next home game for the Black Cats is Sunday, 24th of May, 4 o'clock kickoff against Chelsea, who are having a run of bad luck at the moment. Godfrey and Krem now, Love This, Wedding Bells, Nation Radio.

0: Nation Radio across the Northeast with the best variety of hits in excess. Godley and Krem and Kevin Godley, incredible music video maker. He was behind the video for Girls and Boys, Blur, Blue Savannah, Erasure, Sting's Field of Gold, U2's Swedish Thing, Even Better Than the Real Thing. Oh, so many brilliant music videos he's done over the years. Fantastic stuff. Just gone at 20 past 12, Saturday afternoon music blitz and an 80s takeover till 1. Hello, Gemma in Sunderland. Your song from Howard Jones in a few moments' time. We'll play the Bangles and On the Box too. What are they going on
1: it
0: about?
1: It is 9 inches. I have it for you in a few colors.
2: So we have it in red.
1: Let me swivel back.
2: Yeah, we have the pink. And we also have in black.
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0: His debut from 83, Howard Jones, new song, 80s Takeover, Nation Radio across the Northeast. Saturday afternoon, Music Blitz. I'm Dave Sherwood. Let's play On The Box then.
1: It is 9 inches. I have it for you in a few colors.
2: So we have it in red.
1: Let me swivel back.
2: Yeah, we have the pink, and we also have in black.
0: What do you reckon? What are they going on about? What is that item they're trying to get us to buy from one of the shopping channels? Share your guess with me right now. 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

0: It up. Level 42, the sun goes down, and you can see level 42 at 80s Cooling, Darlington Arena, 8th of August, alongside Mark Almond, Heaven 17, Haircut 100, Go West, and Jackie Graham. Let's play On the Box then. What are they going on about?
1: It is 9 inches. I have it for you in a few colors.
2: So we have it in red.
1: Let me swivel back.
2: Yeah, we have the pink, and we also have in black.
0: Andrew Marsh in Houghton saying, is it a desktop fan? Is it a desktop fan?
3: You're wrong. And I can prove it by hanging up.
0: Play again on Monday just after 4:30 at Drive Time. We're Nation Radio. I'm Dave Sherwood. Oh, Forgotten Oldie from the Gap Band just before one, and the Pointer Sisters next. Nation
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8: 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Are you?

0: much. I'm gonna need you. Blimey, I haven't played that song in such a long time. And contrary to the title, Gap Band 8 was in fact their 10th album. Gap Band having big fun on the Nation 80s Takeover. ABC ready to play in just a few moments' time for you. That's my favourite bit. The Choir of Man, Sunderland Empire, from Tuesday till Saturday, Legally Blonde Theatre Royal in Newcastle. At the Arena on Friday, it's Peter Kay. You've also got James Morrison at City Hall, Newcastle, Christopher Cross, Glasshouse in Gateshead. And then on Saturday at the Arena, Lily Allen. Make me a
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0: You can see them at the South Tyneside Festival, Benz Park, 26th of July, ABC. They're going to be joined by Chesney Hawkes. Yeah, remember him? Right after the news at 1 o'clock for the North East, we'll continue our 90s noughties weekend with something from Lady Gaga and Blur, and 1:30, Celebrity Laughs continues.
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19: The top stories this hour. The Prime Minister's plans to secure his future are underway following a bruising set of election results. Former Prime Minister Gordon Brown and Deputy Labour leader Harriet Harman have been appointed to his top team. Our political correspondent Tom Claiborne has more details.
20: The so-called big beast from the PM's party have been brought in after Sir Keir said he wouldn't walk away from number 10. That's despite him leading Labour to their worst set of results in Wales and overseeing the loss of well over 30 English councils. Emma Reynolds is the Environment Secretary and told us why Starmer shouldn't be replaced.
0: I don't think people want to see that kind of chaos now. They want to see us focusing on delivering the change that we promised less than 2 years ago at the general election.
20: Number 10's promising the PM's next steps will be spelt out in the coming days.
19: Home Office figures suggest 200,000 migrants have arrived in the UK after crossing the Channel since 2018. It's after 70 people arrived at Dover in one boat yesterday morning. Several people have been struck by a car on the outskirts of Nottingham overnight, with one in a life-threatening condition. Police say it happened just after 1 a.m. in Arnold Town Centre, with the vehicle being abandoned and the man running away. We're told there's no further threat to the public. A man's been arrested in the West Midlands on suspicion of murdering a man found dead in Bristol. The body of 54-year-old Anthony Clemmings was found on a roof garden on Tuesday. A yoga teacher who survived the Southport attacks says it was like meeting an old friend again after chatting to the Prince of Wales at a garden party. Leanne Lucas started the Let's Be Blunt campaign after three girls were killed in the attack in 2024. She met William to talk about it during the event at Buckingham Palace. And this summer's World Cup will feature three opening ceremonies, one in each host nation. In Mexico, Danny Ocean and Lila Downs are among the performers. Alanis Morissette and Michael Bublé will headline the show in Canada. The US ceremony in Los Angeles will include Katy Perry in Future.
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19: We'll see heavy showers in Wales and the Midlands, dry and warm elsewhere, cooler in Northern Ireland and Northern Scotland. That's the latest. I'm Alex Holt.
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21: Saturday afternoon music blitz. I'm Dave Sherwood, busy on the A1M northbound Chesley Street to the Angel, Angel to Metro Centre, and then up to the airport from Metro Centre to the Bowes Incline. That's busy too. We are Nation Radio across the North East, playing the best variety of hits. I'm Dave Sherwood, looking after things until 2 o'clock this afternoon, and then Steve Power here from 2. It's a 90s versus noughties weekend with Lady Gaga in a few moments' time. Great song from Blur. First of all, Quit Playing Games, Backstreet Boys.

Armless Man, Lady Gaga, and Backstreet Boys as a part of our 90s versus noughties weekend. We are Nation Radio across the Northeast, playing the best variety of hits. This coming Wednesday, it's another Wine and Steak Wednesday with our friends at Angelo's Ristorante, West Sunnyside in Sunderland. Another chance for you to win a mega delicious steak dinner for two with a bottle of house wine. Yeah, a night off from cooking, maybe a little date night away from the burns. 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Got them until midday on Wednesday to enter. Good luck there. Olivia Dean in a few moments' time. First of all, Rihanna.

0: She's up for an Ivor Novello Award later on this month. Yeah, a couple of weeks' time, alongside Lola Young and also Lily Allen, who you can see at the arena a week today. In fact, a week today, it's Eurovision. So many people I know have Eurovision parties. Food from around the world, the flags, little sweepstake and all that kind of stuff. The UK won't win. We haven't got a hope in hell's chance, but it might be worth watching just to see how outrageous Boy George is, because he's representing San Marino. We'll play Celebrity Laughs in a couple of moments' time. Northeastern Music Connection there. Who does that belong to, yeah? Also get on something from Wham and the Electric Light Orchestra too. Nation
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on Nation Radio, playing the best variety of hits across the North East. Hall & Oates, Dua Lipa in a couple of moments' time, and Celebrity Laughs. This has been going on for, I've just worked out, 5 months now. There's a North East and music connection with this person, but who does that laugh belong to? Any idea who you're thinking? Have a guess. 07740 938 500. 07740 938 500. I can tell you right now, it doesn't belong to Alex Glasgow, Martin Fry, Tundi from the Lighthouse Family, Sting, Gary Kemp, Martin Kemp, Robson Green, Jimmy Nail, Chris Rea, Mark King from Level 42, Mark Almond, Alan Clark, James Arthur, Gazza, Brian Johnston, Mark Knopfler, Brian Ferry, Sir Tim Rice, Dave Stewart, Martin McAloon, Paddy McAloon, Alan Hull, Rowan Atkinson, Terry Venables. There can only be one left. 07740 938 500 on WhatsApp. Send me your guess right now as a text or a voice note. And dance the night, Dua Lipa.

0: We are Nation Radio across the Northeast, playing the best variety of hits. Saturday afternoon, Music Blitz, more classics tomorrow between 4 and 7 on the Nation Network chart. And Foxy counting down top 10s from May 87, 94, 2005. I'm Dave Sherwood, looking after things until 2 o'clock this afternoon. Then Steve Power is here. He will continue our 90s versus noughties weekend. Let's play Celebrity Laughs. Jess Ellery in Peter Lee giving it a go today. She says, is it Louis Walsh? Louis Walsh?
1: Oh, it just gets worse and worse.
0: Thank you for playing. Do it again on Monday at drive time, just after 5:30. Sugar Ray in a few moments' time. Little Mix and Alex Warren's new song too.
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0: Sugar Ray every morning, Nation Radio across the Northeast, playing the best variety of hits. Tuesday till Saturday next week, the Choir of Man, Sunderland Empire, Theatre Royal Newcastle, Legally Blonde. Then on Friday, Peter Kay at the Arena. And also on Friday, James Morrison, City Hall, Newcastle. Christopher Cross at the Glasshouse in Gateshead. And then on Saturday, it's Lily Allen at the Arena. It's a random thing.
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0: Alex Warren and Fever Dream. Nation Radio playing the best variety of hits across the Northeast. Have yourself a really good Saturday. Remember, Simon Grundy is here tomorrow morning from 10. I'll catch you for drive time across the Northeast sometime after 4 on Monday after the news at 2 o'clock this afternoon. Steve Parr here. Yeah, Paulco, he will continue our 90s versus noughties weekend with something from the Rembrandts. Yeah, you know that song. And Anastasia.
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18: Simon Grundy at breakfast.
19: 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Or whenever you wake up. I'll be happy with that. The best variety of hits to wake up the Northeast. Local news, local traffic. Mind Masher after 6. Topical Tune after 8. And the Golden Hour after 9. 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
23: The top stories this hour. The Prime Minister is insisting he's dedicated to leading the UK as pressure on his position grows.
24: I'm not going to walk away from this. That would plunge the country into chaos.
23: Sir Keir Starmer has spoken in response to 24 of his own MPs calling for him to resign following Labour's disappointing local election results in England, Wales and Scotland. Another party's been marking ending decades of Welsh Labour control. Our reporter George Simons is at the Senedd in Cardiff for us.
0: Politics in Wales has now completely changed. After a crushing defeat for Labour and the surge of Plaid Cymru followed by Reform, Plaid took the most seats with 43, and their party's leader and likely next First Minister, Rhun Ap Iorwerth, is celebrating today.
1: I am somebody who always seeks to work within a spirit of cooperation. I made it clear that my desire, if we were able to, would be to form a minority Plaid Cymru government.
0: For the first time, Wales will go from 60 to 96 members, with voters having chosen parties rather than individuals. And over the next few days and weeks, we can expect plenty of discussions about how the next Welsh government will look like.
23: Scotland's First Minister John Swinney, meanwhile, has vowed to ensure Reform are locked out of the Scottish government. His SNP party failed to gain a majority. Elsewhere, a search for a suspect is taking place after a car collided with pedestrians in a Nottinghamshire town. Five people were injured in Arnold early this morning. One of them is in a life-threatening condition. Counter-terror police are not helping investigate. A stabbing in Manchester is being treated as murder. A man died after being found injured in the Moss Side area late last night. An 18-year-old has been arrested. The number of confirmed cases of Hansa virus has now reached six. A cruise ship at the centre of the outbreak is due to dock in the Canary Islands tomorrow. And the Royal Navy warship HMS Dragon is going to help safeguard shipping in the Strait of Hormuz. It's moving on from waters near Cyprus, where it's been defending British bases.
2: Weather.
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23: A mix of sunny spells and some showers at times through the rest of the day, but any rain should clear overnight. That's the latest. I'm Johnny Freeman.
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26: I'm enjoying the offerings from those two great decades. Two more from the 90s now, courtesy of the Rembrandts and Wakefield, and from the noughties, Anastasia and Elbow on Nation.

Two songs that epitomise the 90s from Wigfield, and nothing says the 90s more than the Rembrandts, and I'll Be There For You. And sandwiched in between, I'm Out of Love from Anastasia on our 90s versus noughties weekend. So it's 90s 2, noughties 1 at the moment. Let's rectify that now with an absolute anthem from Elbow. This is One Day Like This on Nation.

0: Hanson Nation Radio across the northeast, the home of Simon Grundy at breakfast. 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

0: Aswad and Don't Turn Around on Nation Radio. It was actually written between Diane Warren, who's written so many hits for so many people, and also Albert Hammond. They wrote that together. Albert Hammond actually turns 82 the week after next, and he's co-written hits for, amongst others, The Air That I Breathe, The Hollies, and When I Need You, which was a number one for Leo Sayer. And also has had a few hits in his own right, including Free Electric Band. Albert Hammond, check out his back catalogue. Well worth having a listen to. This is Nation, Clean Bandit, Jess Glynn, on the way next. 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

0: It's Teddy Swims, Mr. Know-It-All on Nation Radio, the best variety of hits. Saturday afternoon, this is Steve Power. Hope your weekend's going okay. And you're enjoying the 90s versus noughties weekend. And we're going to play two more classics from the 90s and pitch it up against the noughties next, including REM from the 90s and also the Kaiser Chiefs from the noughties.
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16: The top stories this hour. Keir Starmer has vowed to bounce back from Labour's disappointing results in the local elections.
17: That doesn't mean we don't need to respond. It doesn't mean we don't need to rebuild. It doesn't mean that we don't need to set out the path ahead. That's what I'm going to do in coming days.
16: A growing number of the Prime Minister's MPs are calling for his resignation. Ken Skates has been announced as Welsh Labour's interim leader after Eleanor Morgan resigned following the end of the party's 27-year run in charge of the Senate. Plaid Cymru's leader, Rhian ap Iorwerth, has confirmed his party, which won the most seats, will seek to form a minority administration in Wales.
18: My determination to work according to that spirit of cooperation is as clear now as it always has been, and we will reach out to others on legislation by legislation.
16: Scotland's First Minister John Swinney has told a rally he'll work to keep reform out of the Scottish Government. The leader of the SNP, which failed to get a majority, is also calling for talk about independence to remain strong.
19: There's an independent supporting majority in the Scottish Parliament. That can't be ignored. It just can't be ignored. It's not acceptable democratically.
16: In other news, detectives are searching for a suspect after a car crashed into several pedestrians in a Nottinghamshire town. One of five people injured in Arnold early this morning is in a life-threatening condition. Counter-terror police are not involved. Our reporter Julie Caston is at the scene.
20: Well, I'm here on what would normally be a pretty busy street on a Saturday afternoon. There's police tape cordoning off a number of areas. Officers say an altercation took place in the town centre prior to the incident, in which four men were also injured. I can see a car inside the cordon and a forensics team. Detectives say they're searching for a suspect, but say there's no wider risk to the public.
16: Russia and Ukraine have agreed to a three-day pause in fighting. The ceasefire will last until Monday. And Middlesbrough and Southampton's opening championship playoff semi-final leg has ended goalless. Hull and Millwall's match last night also had the same scoreline. The return fixtures are next week.
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16: A mix of sunny spells and some showers at times through the rest of the day, but any rain should clear overnight. That's the latest. I'm Johnny Freeman. Yeah.
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0: It's our musical face-off between the two decades. Back to the 90s now for REM and Eternal. And from the noughties, Kylie and the Kaiser Chiefs on Nation. Mm-hmm.

Eternal and Stay, good afternoon. This is Steve Power on Nation Radio on our 90s versus noughties weekend. Also played you REM from the 90s with Shiny Happy People. Sandwiched in between with Kylie and Can't Get You Out of My Head from the noughties. And let's continue from the noughties with the Kaiser Chiefs. This is Nation.

0: Ray, Where Is My Husband on Nation Radio. It's 20 past three, Saturday afternoon. This is Steve Power. Don't forget, I'm here tomorrow evening from 7 o'clock for Beat Surrender, where we get together. If you have a certain vintage, or maybe you've just got a particular taste in music, we bring you two-tone ska, new wave, new romantic, bit of punk thrown in for good measure. And if you do miss any of the shows on a Sunday night, that's not just Beat Surrender, but also Chilled Nation, and before that, the Nation Network Chart Show. 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

town's lost its faith. Our colors will fade eventually. 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Oh my, my, oh my, my love, I take one look at you, you're taking me out.

0: Nation Radio across the northeast. Example and Professor Green playing Annex Newcastle on Wednesday. That's the 13th, and then next Friday you've got James Morrison and Cordelia at the O2 City Hall in Newcastle, and the same night at the Utilita Arena in Newcastle, it's Peter Kay. A couple of gigs coming up in the next 7 days across the northeast. Nation
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0: Newtonation from Dermot Kennedy and it's Turnstile. It's Steve Power on a Saturday afternoon coming around to 4 o'clock on our 90s versus noughties weekend, pitching some great songs from those two decades up against each other. And next we're going to start off another 90s versus noughties face-off with the Spice Girls up against Eric Prydz on Nation.
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16: The top stories this hour. The Prime Minister says he intends to convince people there's hope for the future. Sir Keir Starmer's under pressure from some of his own MPs to resign following Labour's miserable local election results. The Environment Secretary Emma Reynolds is telling us now is not the time for change, though.
17: We've got to listen to what the public are saying to us, but I don't think that they want to see a period of instability, of chaos.
16: In Wales, Plaid Cymru leader Rhian ap Iorwerth is looking to form a minority government after securing 43 seats, short of a majority. Welsh Labour's announced Ken Skates as its interim leader, fresh off the back of Eleanor Morgan's resignation. She lost her seat, along with now former MS Alan Davis.
18: I kept looking at those boxes and asking, where were the Labour votes? Surely this box wasn't from wherever it was in Aberfoyle or Tredegar. It slowly dawned on me that actually there weren't any Labour votes.
16: Scotland's First Minister John Swinney has told a rally he'll work with opposition parties to lock out reform from Holyrood. A search for a suspect is taking place after a car collided with pedestrians in a Nottinghamshire town centre. Five people were injured in Arnold early this morning. One of them is in a life-threatening condition. Counter-terror police are not helping investigate. A stabbing in Manchester is being treated as murder. A man died after being found injured in the Moss Side area late last night. An 18-year-old has been arrested. Reports suggest a hospital in Merseyside is going to be used for cruise ship passengers and staff who need to self-isolate. A number of British people look set to head to Arrow Park on the Wirral in response to a hantavirus outbreak. Six cases have been confirmed so far. HMS Dragon is heading towards the Middle East. It's believed the Type 45 destroyer is going to potentially help safeguard shipping in the Straits of Hormuz. And in football, both Championship playoff semi-finals are goalless after their opening legs. Middlesbrough and Southampton's match ended without scoring earlier.
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16: Any showers will clear overnight. Some sunny spells tomorrow, but feeling cooler in many places. That's the latest. I'm Johnny Freeman.
14: Yeah. Versus Noughties weekend.
0: Have you enjoyed the songs from those two decades, 90s versus Noughties? From the 90s now, Lightning Season Spice Girls. 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

Lightning Seeds and Lucky You from the 90s, also from the same decade, the Spice Girls and Say You'll Be There. It's our 90s versus noughties weekend. Call on Me, Eric Prydz, with that video, which was actually filmed in a gym just around the corner from me. 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Back to the noughties for our second offering from Scissor Sisters.

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0: George Benson, Lady Love Me, one more time on the best variety of hits. Good afternoon, this is Steve Power. Thank you for making us the choice for your ears this afternoon. It's the house party with Neil Greenslade from 6 o'clock tonight. Now, there are tons and tons of apps. I don't know if, like me, your phone is just full of apps, some of which sit there totally dormant and you never use them. And then there are other apps that you download and suddenly you just can't stop using. And one of those I found is Yuka, Y-U-C-A. And it's an app that you download and then you can scan the barcode of not only food, actually, it does cosmetics as well. So if you've got a certain allergy to certain ingredients, then you can scan the cosmetics. But primarily it's food and some drinks, not alcohol. It'll turn around and say, hey, you know what you're doing. We're not going to get involved in this. But it's a great thing. I'm not an ambassador for it. I just find it really interesting where it will tell you what's good and bad in the item that you've bought. In some things that you think are going to be just amazing, don't always turn out that way. And it gives it an overall score out of 100. And some stuff that is deemed to be very healthy and is actually one of those things that you think, oh, I'm ticking all the right boxes here. When you actually look at the score out of 100, you might be quite surprised. It's Yuka, it's Y-U-C-A, and it's certainly worth having a look at it. Problem is, it gets quite addictive after a while, and you end up looking at every food that you're out in the super, you know, 3 hours for a supermarket trip. What's not to like? It's Nation Radio. I'm Steve Power.
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6: A few questions that I need to know. How you could ever hurt me so. 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

0: Joe and the Beginning on Nation coming around to 5 o'clock if you're just heading away from shopping for the afternoon. Bit of retail therapy. Hope you got everything you wanted. It may be a little less than you thought you'd have to pay. It's our 90s versus noughties weekend. Four more from those two decades on the way next. Nation
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1: The top stories this hour. The Prime Minister is insisting he's dedicated to leading the UK as some of his own MPs call for him to resign.
21: I'm not going to walk away from this. That would plunge the country into chaos.
1: Keir Starmer has spoken again following Labour's disappointing local election results. Welsh Labour's announced Ken Skates as its interim leader, replacing Eleanor Morgan, who lost her Welsh Parliament seat. Our reporter George Simons is at the Senedd in Cardiff, where another party is celebrating.
0: There's plenty of cheers and even a few tears here in Cardiff Bay after Plaid Cymru secured a huge 43 seats. However, they're six short of a majority, so to pass any laws, they must get support from some of the other parties. Plaid were quickly followed by Reform, but well ahead of Welsh Labour, who have been a political powerhouse here for the last century.
1: In Scotland, the SNP leader and First Minister John Swinney is claiming people have voted for a pro-independence government, but the head of Reform UK Scotland, Malcolm Offord, disagrees.
10: We'll fight that tooth and nail. The numbers just don't stack up on that. If you add their combined share of the vote, it's less than a million people.
1: In other news, an investigation is taking place in a town centre in Nottinghamshire where a car crashed into pedestrians. Counter-terror police are not involved in Arnold, but a search for a suspect is continuing. Our reporter Julie Caston is at the scene.
22: A number of streets here remain cordoned off, and I can see a forensics team in white overalls looking at a red car inside the police tape. One man's in hospital with life-threatening injuries, and four others have also been hurt. Officers say an altercation happened before the incident and are appealing for information.
1: It's emerged British passengers and staff affected by a Hansa virus outbreak will be taken to Merseyside. They'll isolate at a hospital after leaving a cruise ship in Tenerife tomorrow. And Liverpool have edged closer to Champions League qualification, but they were booed after they threw away a lead to draw 1-1 at home to Chelsea.
23: Weather.
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1: Any showers will clear overnight. Some sunny spells tomorrow, but feeling cooler in many places. That's the latest. I'm Johnny Freeman.
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26: And it's our final four for today. Two from the 90s, two from the noughties. From the noughties, Daniel Powter and Blue, but first of all, from the 90s, Mariah Carey on Nation.

5:13, good afternoon. Hope your weekend's going well. It's our 90s versus noughties weekend with the Urban Cookie Collective. Bonus points if you remember them. Blue and One Love from the noughties before that. And from the 90s, Mariah Carey and Fantasy. Two 90s, one noughties today. Let's put that right now with another noughties offering from Daniel Powter. Bad Day on Nation.

0: Ed Sheeran and Azazam on Nation Radio, the best variety of hits, where we've got the Nation Network chart show with Foxy from 4 tomorrow afternoon. Our 90s versus noughties weekend continues from 10 o'clock tomorrow morning, where we'll continue to pitch songs from those two brilliant decades. At the time, I wasn't desperately buying into either of those, but listening back to some of the songs that were around then now sound really good. So the 90s versus noughties weekend continues tomorrow morning from 10 a.m. on the best variety of hits from the movies Flashdance and the title to it from Irene Cara next on Nation.
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0: Gracie Abrams, That's So True on Nation. Thank you for listening this afternoon. I'm Steve Power. Back tomorrow evening with Beat Surrender from 7. Don't go anywhere, though, because the house party with Neil Greenslade is next. With dance classics from across the decades, kicking off this evening with Anne Lee, Earth, Wind and Fire, and Fatboy Slim. Have a good evening. Nation
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9: 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Or whenever you wake up. I'll be happy with that. The best variety of hits to wake up the North East. Local news, local traffic. Mind Masher after 6. Topical Tune after 8. And the Golden Hour after 9. 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
1: Oh, hello, you. It's 6 o'clock. This is Neil Greenslade. Hope you're doing all right. Saturday night. Here comes the house party. We're on to 11 o'clock tonight. And what a feast of tunes, literally. Earth, Wind & Fire, classic. Fatboy Slim's going to sound good. And here, toe-tapping, is Anne Lee on Nation.

Nation Radio, the house party plays Fatboy Slim, Gangsta Trippin', Shakedown next. I'll play it for Mia tonight, who's got the girls coming over later on and wants a mention on Nation. Done. And some En Vogue. This is Saturday Night Nation. Welcome to the house party.

0: Bit of R&B, why not? On Vogue, My Lovin', and in a moment, one of Michael Jackson's biggest ever songs. It'll sound great on the house party. It's Jax Jones with M&EK as well with Where Did You Go? On Next at Nation. 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

0: Sandler did well in his five-a-side football today. Just wanted to mention on Nation Radio, done. Thank you for the nice WhatsApp and how much you enjoy the house party. This is Neil Greenslade. Saturday night, we're all about those anthems. I've got so many of them. We're on to 11 o'clock. There's more next. 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

0: We might be getting you in the mood for Saturday night, but tomorrow night we will wind down the weekend with Chilled Nation. Mark Franklin has those chilled songs of the 80s and 90s right here on Nation Radio. 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

Florence has been decorating all day today. She's put the paintbrush down. She's got the radio up. Her smart speaker's on Nation Radio. Thank you. There's a cheeky little mix of Tony Braxton. This is Superman Lovers, Starlight, from Nation Radio House Party. It's the best variety of anthems on a Saturday.

0: Happy vibes only, please. That's what we do on the house party. Alice DJ, Better Off Alone. In a moment, a song I heard on the Golden Hour recently, which is so good I thought I'd throw it on tonight for you, part of the house party. 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
13: 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I'll be happy with that. The best variety of hits to wake up the North East. 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

0: The music sounds better with Nation. Stardust. House Party with Neil Green said hi. It's our 90s versus noughties weekend. Some of the best from that decade start again tomorrow from 10.
1: Court, tell me something. You can't play a bass.
0: Here comes Double Trouble next, and then it's Edward Mayer on the House Party. 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

0: Sabrina Johnson did that song, It's Peace. It was Edward Mayer and Stereo Love. Rewind the clock, some classic anthems tonight on the house party. Hello, Alexandra. Want to mention on Nation Radio. Says, can you play some Grease? I'd love it. It'll make me feel good on Saturday. It's on next year. Nation
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0: all the different dance genres on a Saturday night, from R&B, from some house, some garage, and of course, some cheeky little pop songs as well. 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

0: legendary song on the dance scene from Shaman, Ebenezer Good. 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

0: 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In a moment, it's a classic song that I adore. It's by Sugar Hill Gang. 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

Nation Radio, all about our 90s V-noughties weekend. That continues tomorrow morning from 10. Right now, Nation, the house party continues with some smooth Soul to Soul on Nation. Yeah.

0: Cold Now. We are Nation Radio. Saturday night, I'm Neil Greenslade. This is The House Party. Don't Give Me Your Life. It's Alex Party. 90s V Noughties continues at 10 in the morning. And if you stay with me, it's some SOS Band. Next at Nation.
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2: 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Unexpected item in bagging area. 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Unexpected item. Unexpected.
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0: Connor's got us on the smart speaker tonight. Thank you, Connor. 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New to the station. Only been listening for a couple of months, and a friend of his said how good it is. Now he's got us on in the van as well. 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

They were geniuses at sampling other tunes. Utah Saints, What Can You Do For Me? LMFAO is Party Rock Anthem next on Nation Radio. Over on the Nation Player, you'll find Nation Dance, by the way. That means you can have tunes just like this, maybe on a Tuesday night, Wednesday night, Thursday night. You get the score. Nation Player, get it on your phone, why not?

0: Hadaway's What Is Love. If you're going to have a house party, you want to invite Hadaway. On Nation Radio, it's Heat Wave and Boogie Nights in a moment, and some Kesha. I'll play TikTok. 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

Lauren's got us on the smart speaker tonight. Thank you, Lauren. 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

0: Beat Surrender's here tomorrow night, just after the Nation Network chart with Dr. Fox. It's a great listen on Sunday. 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
1: 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Are you?

0: down from Nation Radio's House Party. I'm Neil Greenslade. Another hour of these fantastic anthems to get you in the mood, whether you're out and about tonight or staying in. The House Party continues next on Nation Radio. 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
12: All the subtle flavors of my life are become bitter seeds and poison leaves without you. You represent what's true. I'd

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In you, the song which rights my wrong.

Brian Cox was in D-Ream. He's the guy, the professor, that does everything about the moon, the planets, the stars. So good. Forget he was in the band. Anaya Day's next on Nation with Nasty Girl. Then it's a cheeky little tune from Bamboo called Bamboogie on the weekend that you got Nation Radio on.

0: 90s v noughties tomorrow from 10 in the morning. We'll take care of your soundtrack throughout the day on Nation Radio. It's a good listen. If you love the 90s, love the noughties, we'll play them back to back, head to head. Next up, D-Train. It's You're the One for Me. Nation
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1: Red wine. 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

0: euphoric, awesome, and it screams of Ibiza, the brilliant Robert Miles Children on the house party from Nation, and a bit of Minaj in there as well. Next, Don't Stop the Music. We won't. It's Yarbrough and Peoples.
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0: Jason Derulo. I want to want me. And that concludes the house party for tonight. More over on The Nation Player with Nation Dance if you fancy continuing the house party. Next on Nation Radio, it's Nation Night. 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